jack. Why your nigga flexing like he ain't even like that? Bitch mistake my newest pinky ring for an ice pack. Shorty keep on then requesting me about some Snapchat. I don't even like rats, invested into mice traps. Pull up to

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She's blessed. My friend Sylvia, she's blessed. 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
2: 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So don't nobody else make me feel it.

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Even this morning, looked outside my door for you laying on the floor.

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Here and now, you can do anything you want. Are you ready to go all the way? Okay, here we go. 1, 2, 3.

0: Do you believe that people can dream about what's going to happen?
1: No.
0: Do you believe in a boogeyman?
1: No.
0: Then you won't mind contacting this guy when I bring him out.
1: What?
0: You heard me. I grab the guy in my dream. You see me struggle, so you wake me up. We both come out, you whack the fucker, and we got him.
1: Are you crazy? In a bit what?
0: You're the judge. 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
1: Meanwhile?
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Yeah, you should know you made my day, then I lost my words when you came my way. Will you change my move?